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2: 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If not, I want you to join in. Just put your hands together like this. Yeah, let me tell you what I'm talking about, baby.

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1: 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And we know that we're all gonna get it. Radio Rock, tutta un'altra storia.

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You cannibal, you meat eater, you see. But I have seen the same, I know the shame in your defeat.

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looking for Mr. Goodbar. Here he is. 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You're an Italian. Huh? You're Jewish? Oh, love your nails. You must be a Libra. Your place or mine.

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I say you look so fine that I really want to make you mine. 4, 5, 6, come on and get your kicks. 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

said, are you gonna be my girl? 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I said, you look so fine that I really wanna make you mine. 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

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I'm just talking to myself. I'm just talking to myself. I'm just talking.

In her place, 100 candles burning. A salty sweat drips from her breast. Her hips move, and I can feel what they're saying, swaying.

infected, but he'll be alright, 'cause he's a scumbag, don't you know? I said he's a scumbag, don't you know?